A beautiful track there from Dream Theater. I really enjoyed that. It's taken from their 1999 album Metropolis Part 2, Scenery from a Memory, which is quite strange because I can't find an album called Metropolis Part 1. Perhaps somebody could explain that to me. The track was Spirit Carries On. Before that, you heard the first record that I ever played legally on the radio, Juicy Lucy from 1970, and Who Do You Love? That was on Replay Radio. I was about there for about 6 months and then they closed down. I went to RTI for a little bit and then to Seagull. This is the Rocket Scientists' 2014 album called Refuel. This is the title track.

Sound of Le Soir there from what is still their latest album from 2024, Pushing Back the Horizons, and a track called What Do You Want From Me. Before that, the Rocket Scientists and Refuel from 2014. Now, I've just looked up to see whether Le Soir had another album, which they haven't, but they've got a single out in 2026, so that might be the forerunner of an album. I'll see if I can find that and play it next week. This is Sound of IQ from Dominion, and it's a 2025 track called Neverland.

The Strobes there from 1973 and their Bursting at the Seams album. That was Down by the Sea. And before that, you heard IQ from their latest LP, 2025 Dominion. And that was Neverland. Now, I'll play this one for the RNLI and the other emergency services and also all the staff at the Norfolk and Norwich Hospital and at the James Paget Hospital. This is a band called Jump from their album Breaking Point from 2020, and it's called The Heroes.

streets of shame. Both dirty, both mean. Yes, and the dream was just the same. And I dreamed your dream for you, and now your dream is real.

A Radio Seagull triple play, bringing us to an end to the Rick Marks programme. We started off with a band called Jump from their Breaking Point album and a track called The Heroes, and then that was followed by Dire Straits from Making Movies going back to 1980 and completing our 7 decades of rock for today. That was Romeo and Juliet, and then you just heard Solstice from their latest album Clan, and that was a track called Life. It's time for me to go. I'm going to leave you as always with our bonus track, which is Carnatica from The Gathering Light, and a track called State of Grace. 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

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So pack up your dreams.

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1: Hello, welcome along to more Seagull Country with me, Dave Fox. Creed Fisher getting us started with Backwoods Redneck. I like that one. Here's the Lacks, Living on a Back Road.

was Reed Foley, Country Girl. Before that, Jerry Delon and Southbound and Cold One and The Lacks before that. This is Faithfield Road, Saturday Night.

0: Ian Munksink, Cutthroat World. Up next, Ella Langley, Don't Ask Permission.
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top with that. Good Girls is Cowgirls. 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Hang it up.

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With six strings and a drifter's heart, but to a few empty rooms for pennies, and even less in some parking lots. Singing songs all about good loving, heart drinking, and living life in between. Thought a city with those neon lights like Austin was.

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That was Honky's Little Prison. This is the Grift Shift. In the summertime. I have to be careful how you say that one. Hey!

Big Parker, Just Being Young. I'm going to squeeze two in for the top of the hour. Here's Clay Hollis and Jesse Rube Jr. with Beers Better on a Boat.

better. Well, my beers taste fine anyway. Let's go to the top of the hour with Hayden Kaufman and Lie Like That.

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Here we go into part two. With the Brothers Osborne. And Bottle It Up. I like that one. John Morgan next. 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

John Morgan, once in a while, is Shaboom. 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

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Yes, they were. Well, I think they were. Ray Wiley Hubbard.

Erwin Brooks, She's Troubling Blue Jeans. Ray Wiley Hubbard before that, The Night, and Alan Ray before that. Here's Rodney Atkins, Toys in the Dirt.

0: Right under that, Rodney Atkins.
1: Let's make some noise.
0: Yes, let's make some noise. Uncle Sam's Blues. Up next, and Where the Children At.

0: 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We'll catch y'all next time.
1: Uncle Sam's Blues. But where are the children at? That's about it, I'm afraid. I'm out of here. Till next week, anyway. Hope you've enjoyed it. I've enjoyed bringing it to you. If you want to get in touch, Dave Fox at radiosignal.com. This is Chantel Davidson. And wishing. Till next week, have a good week. Stay safe. Bye-bye.

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1: Radio.

There you are, groovers. How you doing? Everything cool, groovy, suave, sophisticated, and totally under control? You'd better believe it. Well, welcome to this, another absolutely fantastic show. Well, I think it is. I've been reading one of those self-help books, and it says, make yourself feel good. So, to be honest, I've been drinking all day, and now I feel great. Here's a track. Yes, there's lots of tracks, in fact. But here's a track that you probably haven't heard for ages. You know who it is. It's Lynyrd Skynyrd. Yes, that was again.

song, eh? Yeah, you know it is. You know, years and years ago, and I do mean years and years ago, I used to go out with a girl and that was her favourite ever song. And I think it was a big hint because I was playing in bands at the time, but I'm a keyboard player, as you probably know, I've mentioned it once or twice. And so I couldn't really help with that. And I asked all my guitarist mates, right, to say, can you teach me the guitar solo? And the only bit they ever got me to do was that bit at the end. That biddly, biddly, biddly, biddly, biddly, biddly, biddly. And to this day, if I ever get caught with a guitarist, you know, where one of those ones that's, where, you know, the type, I'm a guitarist, for goodness sake, they never shut up, do they? But, you know, if I ever get caught with a guitarist that has to do the diddly, diddly, diddly, diddly, that's what I do. I pick up the guitar and I just play that. Because it's really impressive. It's all I can do. Ah, oh, there you go. Sort of share that with you. Talking of guitar-y bits, Blackstone Cherry, Between the Devil and the Deep Blue Sea. You can play the guitar a bit, I suppose.

0: You know, the first time I ever heard that song, it was used on the... do you remember the programme Not the 9 O'Clock News? And that was... they kind of used that as one of their little jingles. And I'd never seen that done before on TV, using a tune, as like you use in radio, just so to separate things out. There you go. See, I thought I'd share that with you. And, of course, the other abiding memory of Not the 9 O'Clock News was Pamela Stevenson. Now with Billy Connolly. But it was still then, it was Pamela Stevenson. And if you're of a certain age, I will just remind you of the advert for American Express, where she said the immortal... No, I can't say it. I can't even say it. It's Pamela Stevenson, for goodness sake. Oh. Whoa! And now a message from our sponsor. You got a song for us, have you?
1: You

Can I tell you a personal story here? I think we've got to know each other well enough. The first time I ever heard that song was in a, shall we say, slightly dubious establishment in Italy, and a band I was playing as we were over there. And there was a girl who, when that song was playing, danced, well, kind of swam around in this huge, great glass of champagne, completely naked. It was great. It was absolutely great. I loved it. I just thought I'd share that with you as well. Ah, you see, you're learning so much about me today.

0: Hey, Zeshlyn and Lord. From the album Malice in Wonderland. I heard the original remix of that, well, the original pre-mix of that, in fact. It was on the radio before they released it. And I was so impressed, I actually placed, are you ready for this? Actually placed a pre-order. I've never done that before or since. I thought I'd share that with you. See, it's a sharing programme today. Thanks, Al, we're enjoying that. Anyway, it's about 1:30, give or take the pennies. You know, I get about this close. So it's time to play a couple of songs that just make you smile. Well, they make me smile. So I'm going to start off with Ray Stevens. You know who Ray Stevens is. He did The Streak and all that sort of thing. This is Cows with Guns, which is just a great concept. Followed by The Firm, with a tribute to, I think, one of the best programmes ever in the known universe. I'm going to say no more than that. It's just a tribute to the best programme in the known universe. There you go. If you want to, by the way, if you want a track played for you, you can do that. alan@radioseagull.com. Okay, that's my email address. Send it through to me now while you listen to Ray Stevens. All right.
1: Fat and docile, big and dumb. They look so stupid, they aren't much fun. The cows aren't fun. They eat to grow, grow to die. Die to be et at the hamburger fry. Cows well done. Nobody thunk it, nobody knew. No one imagined the great cow guru. Cows are one. He hid in the forest, read books with great zeal. He loved Che Guevara, a revolutionary veal. Cows a tongue. He spoke about justice, but nobody stirred. He felt like an outcast, alone in the herd. Cowed all drums. He mooed, we must fight, escape or we'll die. Cows gathered around, cause the stakes were so high. Bad cow pun. But then he was captured, stuffed into a crate, loaded onto a truck where he rode to his fate. Cows are bummed. He was a scrawny calf who looked rather woozy. No one suspected he was packing an Uzi. Cows with guns. They came with a needle to stick in his thigh. He kicked for the groin. He pissed in their eye. Cow well hung. Knocked over a tractor and ran for the door. 6 gallons of gas flowed out on the floor. Run, cows, run. He picked up a bullhorn and jumped up on the hay. We are free-roving bovines. We run free today.

crashed the gate in a great stampede, tipped over milk truck, torched all the feed. Cows have fun. 60 police cars were piled in a heap, covered in cow pies, covered up deep. Much cow dung. Black smoke rising, darkening the day. 12 burning McDonald's. Have it your way.

The president said, enough is enough, these uppity cattle, it's time to get tough. Cow dung flung. The newspapers gloated, folks sighed with relief. Tomorrow at noon, they would all be ground beef. Cows on buns. The cows were

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They mooed their last moos, they chewed their last hay. Cows outgunned. The order was given to turn cows to whoppers, enforced by the might of 10,000 coppers. But on the horizon, surrounding the shoppers, came the deafening roar of chickens and choppers.

0: you know, when that went, well, what we would call viral, the bloke who wrote it and performed it didn't actually know, and the record company had to find him. He was lying on a beach in California. See, that's the way to receive the news that you're about to become a multimillionaire, lying on a beach in California, watching the girls in bikinis. Ah, man after my own heart. If you've got a couple of tracks that you want me to play, you know what to do. Email it, alan@radioseagull.com. You know it makes sense.
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0: baby, no, baby, no. 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
1: 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B.B. King.
2: Good guy. About 108 now, I think, B.B. King. One of the lines in that, I don't know if you noticed it, one of the lines in there that is, apart from the I've got my working, whatever that might be, I've also got a mojo. Now, a mojo, in case you didn't know, is a rabbit's foot. There you go. Sort of share that with you. I wouldn't want to carry a rabbit's foot round with me. Not unless it was attached to a whole rabbit. But that wouldn't be very good if you're playing cards, would it? You'd be sitting there at the table with a rabbit. Let's be fair. It'd distract the other players. Actually, that's quite good. You could use that game of poker next time you're playing it. When somebody puts down, I'll bet you £8 million on turn of this card. You could get your whole rabbit out and put it on the table and say, I'll bet you my rabbit and this small bag of carrots. See, you just put him off. You can see why I don't play poker now, can't you? This is the band that does the theme tune to The Big Bang Theory. It's a good band, Bare Naked Ladies.

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Right. It's nearly the end of this first hour, or, as we say in radio, it's nearly the end of this first hour, so I'll be back in a bit. So all you've got to do now, basically, is relax, chill, go find yourself something long and tall and cool. Or you could go and get yourself a drink. It's up to you, really, I don't mind. I'm going to play you a bit of Deep Purple, because I haven't played any in this hour, so I'm going to. I'll be back in a few minutes' time, you know that. Meanwhile, it's a chance to switch your computer on and email me. You know you want to. alan@radioseagull.com. Go on. You know it makes sense. I'll see you in a few minutes. All right. Cut it. See you in a bit.

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Radio.

Groovers, how you doing? Back again then. So, have a good cup of tea, did you? Did you enjoy that? Yes, perhaps you had a bacon sarnie at the same time. Oh, bacon sarnie. Ah. Anyway, what a great way to start the show. That'll be Motorhead, and we are the Road Crew. If you ever met any road crew, that's a fairly accurate description of what they get up to. Next time you hear that song, listen to the words, you'll see what I mean. Anyway, I did say in the last hour that I hadn't played any Deep Purple, so I'm going to rectify that situation. So, this'll be some Deep Purple then. You see, never let it be said I'm not a man of my word. The word in this particular instance is Constantinople. I just like the sound of it.

Deep Purple then off Made in Japan. Not necessarily the best track on the album, but one that doesn't get played very often. As you know, here on Seagull, we do play album tracks. The best music isn't necessarily the hits. This one, however, was a hit. This is Lavender by Marillion. Quite like this.

Right, never let it be said that this show isn't eclectic. Never let it be said that listening to Seagull doesn't open your eyes to stuff. Never let it be said that we don't go from one extreme to the other.

I've got some even weirder stuff on its way, not least of which is this. This will be a band that plays Led Zeppelin covers. Now, I've said covers are good. We don't mind covers, but the trick with a cover is to make it your own. The trick is to make it so that, you know, the original band will go, whoa, that was different. Now, I happen to know that Robert Plant said exactly that about this band. It's possibly because they've got an Elvis impersonator as the main vocalist. And the other main vocalist is a kind of a dub reggae singer. They play the Zeppelin tracks in a reggae style. Intrigued? Well, this is the first song of this hour's silly songs, songs to make you smile. I have to say, though, both of these are just spectacular displays of musicianship, as well as just being great songs. See what you think.

you know, I play some absolutely cracking music on this programme. I really do. It's at times like this I actually catch myself thinking, God, I wish I was listening to that. Then I am. It's a very confusing life that I lead, to be fair, but it confuses the hell out of me. Luckily, I'm playing some even better music to take my mind off it. This is Black Sabbath, Fairies Wear Boots. I like the way the guitar's treated. Just tell you.

Black Sabbath then, featuring Tony Iommi on guitar. If you're inspired by that, if you're a budding axe man that wants to follow in Tony Iommi's footsteps, well, my advice, first of all, is stop with playing about with the axe and go and get a guitar. You can't get a tune out of an axe, you know, no matter how you try. Guitars are much easier. Anyway, talking about guitarists, Lenny Kravitz, well-known guitarist, plays some funky stuff, you'd better believe. He's a cracker. I like this one. I just like the feel of it.

Lenny Kravitz with the drummer and the bass player just sitting on top of each other. My mate Steve. Hello, Steve. How you doing? All right, mate. My mate Steve is a big fan of drummers and bass players sitting on top of each other. That's not physically sitting on top of each other. He wouldn't be a fan of that. That'd just be stupid, wouldn't it? No, I mean, he's a great fan of very tight timing, is the point, being a drummer himself. Having said that, he's a drummer. If I can get a bass player to sit on him, that might shut him up. It's the only way of shutting up a drummer, I'm telling you. Anyway, talking about good timing, check this out. I see, I'm peaking now. At the end of the show, I'm peaking. It's always right at the very end I'm peaking.

Ah, you see, cracking music. 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Oh, I know, just when we were getting to the good bit, I have to go. You know, I've said those words so many times in completely different context. Anyway, listen, I've got to go. I'm missing you already. You see, we are that close. Don't forget, you can email me, though. Do that, alan@radioseagull.com. And I'll see you next time. All right, see you later.

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0: Thank you. 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Yes, welcome along. 3 hours of classic and new rock, commercial free, worldwide via RadioSeagull.com. And, of course, our guilty pleasures. This week, it will be music from the Steve Miller Band. Six tracks from Steve Miller. Got music from Paul Gilbert from House of Love and 10 Years After on the way as well.

0: classic, the classic from them. We have classic and we have new rock 24 hours a day, don't forget. 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We are also on AM in northwestern Europe, and at different times of the day you'll find us in parts of the UK and the Netherlands on DAB as well. I'm the pilot of the airwaves with you every Thursday, 7 through 10 Central European time, with the Wall of Sound, and we have our first guilty pleasure, courtesy of the Steve Miller Band. That is on the way in a few minutes' time.
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0: I think on the soundtrack to the movie Welcome to Sarajevo. It's House of Love. Shine On. You heard it right here on Seagull. On a Thursday, on the Wall of Sound. And you know what that means? It means six of these.
1: Your mother wouldn't like it, but you will. 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
0: He formed his first band at the age of just 12. They were called The Marksmen. He then went on to sell over 30 million albums worldwide as the Steve Miller Band. And this is our first Guilty Pleasure from the Steve Miller Band.

0: Steve Miller Band, First Guilty Pleasure, Wild Mountain Honey. Five more from the Steve Miller Band to come. And with possibly one exception, songs that you probably haven't heard, or at least not very often, on the radio.
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You can always be guaranteed some great rock sounds from the Rolling Stones. This is my all-time personal favourite Rolling Stones track, yeah, a bit of self-indulgence.

right in the nick of time. 24 hours a day, commercial free. This is Radio Seagull. I'm the pilot of the airwave. Six guilty pleasures on the programme every single Thursday, 7 through 10 Central European time, mornings and evenings. And it's the Steve Miller Band, who dropped out of an English literature degree at the University of Wisconsin to go and play blues in Chicago. I guess he's never looked back.

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just made it sing, didn't he? Justin Hayward and John Lodge together as the Blue Jays. They don't talk to one another now. They've gone their separate ways and haven't got a kind word to say about one another. But that was Blue Guitar. And Dire Straits launched the second hour of the Wall of Sound for this Thursday on Seagull, and a little bit of Love Over Gold. And this is Rory Gallagher and Taste. A question from them.

with music from Eric Clapton and Prince, and some Purple Rain from him on the way. Another couple of guilty pleasures in this hour of the programme. Where are we off to next? Oh, I tell you what, it's all because of this bloke next door. Sir Robert Craybank for you.

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1: Steve Miller and his band providing the guilty pleasures. This is number three. He was on his way to an airport in America in 1972 to catch a plane to Europe to start a tour over this way. And unfortunately, he was involved in a car accident. As a result, he broke some vertebrae in his neck. A full recovery followed, which is good. Want to Make the World Turn Round is the title of this track. Our next guilty pleasure on the Wall of Sound for this Thursday on Seagull. Enjoy.

0: pleasure from him and them. We'll have another one before the end of the hour. 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We go out of every hour with our commercial-free bonus track, so one coming up at the end of this hour and the next and the next and the next and the next, and so it goes on.
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1: Don't play Prince very often on the programme, so I think it's high time we did that. Which we will after this from Santana.

Dixon Bowie and another guilty pleasure on the way over the course of the next few minutes, but I did promise some Prince, didn't I? Ah, and as if by magic.

0: So, personally, I always thought he was a bit of a weirdo. Very creative, but such an odd bloke. Prince, Purple Rain. Well, almost. There's about another minute and a half of this. It's almost as if he didn't quite know how to finish it. But we'll let him fade away into the ether, because I want to play another one of these.
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0: To the Steve Miller Band we go, and the origins of the Steve Miller Band go back to 1966. To begin with, they were known as the Steve Miller Blues Band, but the blues element was dropped when they signed a record deal with, I think it was Capitol Records. But this is them, as the band, on a Thursday from Seagull. Guilty Pleasure, Wide River.

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big country. 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Right, the music continues from 2 years before Big Country, 1986 the year. 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

0: Red Sky, Status Quo on a Thursday from Seagull. Music from Heart, from FM, from Mott the Hoople. There'll be some Spin Doctors as well, I think. And, of course, final two Guilty Pleasures on the way, courtesy of the Steve Miller Band.
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0: Meanwhile, REO Speedwagon have got a bit of a problem. They can't fight this feeling.

Dire Speedbag, just can't fight this feeling. Right, what have we got in here? 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Yeah. Wasn't sure to begin with, because it does start rather quietly, but...

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0: Okay, so it wasn't lazy. I added that bit for a bit of dramatic effect. Right, here we go. Penultimate Guilty Pleasure then from the Steve Miller Band. And a long list of musicians played in Miller's Band over the years. However, there was some controversy because when it came to being inducted into the Rock and Roll Hall of Fame, it was only Miller himself who was inducted. Not his choice. That was the organiser's choice. He himself wasn't even consulted about it. First he knew was when they told him. He says he would have wanted all his band members to be included.

Rush on a Thursday from Seagull. That girl actually wasn't Rush, it was FM, wasn't it? You know, some days you open your mouth and things come out as they should, and other days, like today...

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0: Final Guilty Pleasure from the Steve Miller Band. Miller's still touring. 2026 sees the full gigs at the New York City Rose Theatre, marking a decade of regularly performing there. And this is Serenade from the Steve Miller Band. Final Guilty Pleasure this Thursday.

0: guilty pleasures, that's for sure. Who's going to provide them? Well, I'll tell you, Hootie and the Blowfish.
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frankly, I haven't got much confidence in their wooing abilities, because that was Love Potion number 9. What about potions 1 to 8, eh? What happened to them?

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Right, that's almost it from me. I shall shuffle off and do all sorts of unmentionable things for the next week. Before I go, though, leave you with two more. Start off with this one from Cream.

0: So thanks for your company over the past 3 hours. Hope you've enjoyed the music. Next week, don't forget, the Guilty Pleasures are going to be courtesy of Hootie and the Blowfish. But for this week, that's it. And all I've got to do is to say thank you. And you know what to do. You keep it right here on Seagull, because you know it makes sense. And as always, you take care now.
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0: That's Metallica, Enter Sandman. Little bit risque, that one. Before that, we had Led Zeppelin, A Whole Lot of Love, which you may remember back in the day as a Top of the Pops theme. Now then, one of my favourite bands is Cranberries. I think most people who know me know that. They have a song called Zombie, which you wouldn't make it out as a really rock anthem, you know. Zombie, great song. Until you hear the version from Bad Wolves. And it goes like this.
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0: That's Kiss. God gave rock and roll to you. Playing the rock anthems today, and there's so many anthems I could have chosen from. I can see show number two, actually, on the way. Before that, we had Green Day and 21 Guns. You're listening to Harvey right here on Radio Seagull. I'm going to play a song for my grandson next. He asked for that specially. It's his favourite song. He sings it all the time. It's from Journey, Don't Stop Believing. But before I do that, can I ask you, please, to go to our Patreon site, patreon.com/RadioSeagull. You can leave a request there for your favourite rock anthem. I shall pick that up and play it on the next show if you'd like to do that. 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Got Journey coming up next for grandson Lewis, and it's coming up right after this.
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We're at the business end of the show now. Guns N' Roses and Paradise City. Before that, we had Journey, Don't Stop Believing, and that was for grandson Lewis. Hope you enjoyed that one, Lewis. Now then, there's two bands which I couldn't really leave out today. Two major bands. One of them is Queen, of course, going to play them next. And then we have the Moody Blues. Queen and the Moody Blues coming up now for you on Psychedelic Rock, right here on Radio Seagull with Harry.

listening to rock anthems, some of the biggest rock songs on the planet.

0: probably one of the biggest rock anthems in the universe, the Moody Blues, the Nights in White Satin, and that was recorded live in Paris. Before that, we had Queen and Hammer to Fall. 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

0: Thank you for joining me today. It's been a pleasure. Absolutely fantastic. We will have Rock Anthems at number 2 on the way. Do remember that this show will be repeated this evening at 9 p.m. UK, 10 p.m. Central European time. And I'll be back next week. I'm going to leave you with a bonus track, and it is Ozzy Osbourne and Dreamer. You didn't think I would leave Ozzy out of this show, did you? I'll see you. Bye for now.
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0: the Invisible Blues Man, yes, Andy Fairweather Lowe, and a working there of Bright Lights, Big City.
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0: Welcome to UK Blues Today. In this hour, I'll be featuring tracks from some of the artists scheduled to be playing this week at a blues venue around the country. Big Gilson is back from Brazil, and this is a title track from his Bring It Back Home album.

The Terraplane Blues Band and Tell Me from their album Blues is a Healer. Before that, Alice Armstrong has a new EP out. It's called Witching Hour. I played you Women Like Me. And we start off with Big Gilson. He's back over here and on our shores doing a tour. And I played you the title track from his album Bring It Back Home. UK Blues Today on your favourite radio station. How about something from Walter Trout? He's over here and on tour as well.

0: Michael Messer and Chaz Jankel there. I Have Seen the Light. It's on their album, Mostly We Drive. Before that, Jimmy Regal and the Royals, and I took a track from their latest album, Snapback. I played you Disconnect. We started off with Walter Trout and went back to the album Sign of the Times for Artificial. 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

0: Ainsley Lister is out and about this week, and from his album Along for the Ride, that was Invincible. The one in the middle came from Daniel Smith. He's back over here from Spain. I played you Crescent City Crescendo from his album Blues, Boogie, Bayou and Ballads. And we started off with Aria Luton, and she's over here from Finland. One Thing I Wouldn't Change was the title of the track from her album 50th Birthday Live.
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0: From the intriguingly entitled Let the Mermaids Flirt With Me album. That was Erin Harp and Jim Countryman. They're over here and on tour promoting that album. I played you Nobody's Dirty Business. And we started off with Debbie Bond and Radiator from the Blues Without Borders album. We're on our way to the top of the hour, but I'll be back soon with another hour of UK blues. But for now,
1: it's time for a bonus track.
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0: Welcome back to UK Blues Today. In this hour, I'll be playing you tracks from artists who will be playing at a blues venue around the country in the coming week. Jed Potts says, it won't be long.

ya so hard. A pretty baby, the whole town looking for you, they looking so hard.

Iago Benet there and Taking the Risk. Before that, Paolo Fucci and If My Baby Was a Song. You'll find it on the EP, The Outsider. And we started off with a single from Jed Potts. It was called It Won't Be Long. UK Blues Today on your favourite radio station. How about something from the Billy Walton Band?

3 AM, the name of the band, and Reflections from their EP On the Road Again. The one in the middle came from Hans Taysink, Will the Circle Be Unbroken, from his Birthday Bash compilation album. And we started off with the Billy Walton Band, It Don't Matter, from the album Wish for What You Want.

The artists in this hour of UK Blues Today are scheduled to be playing at a blues venue somewhere around the country. 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The Cinelli Brothers are out and about.

0: Friend McGillivray and Mike Burke there with Walk With The Wolf. It's on their album, The Road That You Believe In. Before that, it was Catfish Keith and Cool Water from his Wild Ox Moan album. And we started off with the Cinelli Brothers. From the album Almost Exactly, I played you Making It Through The Night.
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0: Southern Slamdoor Band is the name of them, and that was Blow My Blues Away. It's on the album Blow Those Blues Away. And we started off with Mississippi McDonald, You Gotta Call Me, title track from the EP. All the artists on UK Blues Today each week are due to be playing somewhere in the country. 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Well, that's almost it from me, Paul Stiles, and by the way, check out our website, ukbluestoday.co.uk. That's where you'll find all the details about the tracks played on this week's show. I'll be back next week, right here at the same time, but now...
1: it's time for a bonus track.
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0: You've Got a Habit of Leaving, a song written by David Bowie and released as a single under the name of Davy Jones, with his band at the time, The Lower Third, uncredited. It was the last song that he released before changing his name to avoid confusion with Davy Jones of the Monkees. He was certainly ahead of his time as a typical concert could incorporate Mars from Gustav Holst's Planet Suite and the Sherman Brothers song Chim Chim Cheree from Mary Poppins.
1: Time for the Technicolor Dreams.
0: Hello there, this is Bill Everett here with Technicolor Dreams. Over the next 2 hours, we have some fabulous, rare and unfamiliar bands from the 1960s and beyond. But this really isn't an oldies show, because to many of you, this will be new and exciting music. The music that laid down the foundations of progressive rock.

And in this first 60 minutes, we've got tracks by Leviathan, July, Dry Ice, The Strangeloves, and Simon Dupree and The Big Sound. And they aren't famous artists, too, as there's more to music than hits alone. But first, here is a band that Stevie Gordon and I were talking about the other day, The Bow Street Runners.

John Bromley and Only Foolish People from the album Sing. He's backed by the band The Fleur-de-Lis, and research indicates that this was recorded at a place called Advision Studios in central London. Plus, we also heard Shades of Grey by the band Dream, and we started off with the Bow Street Runners and So Very Woman from 1966, the B-side of their final single. It's Radio Seagull from the Lightship Jenny Bainton now with an artist called Tim Wilde and a track covered by the Merseybeat band The Searchers. It's a song written by Larry English and Arthur Weiss and wasn't audibly movie-related beyond the title. This is Popcorn Double Feature.

It's Technicolor Dreams with Bill Everett on Radio Seagull, and Lies, a song written by Beau Charles and Buddy Randell and performed by the Knickerbockers, and it's famous for being often mistaken for a Beatles track due to its similarities in their style and harmonies. And from what I can gather, the band were desperately trying to write something that sounded like the British Invasion, and Lies itself was written in less than half an hour. Plus, we also played Kaleidoscope, and a track written by Peter Daltrey and Eddie Puma called Dear Nelly Goodrich. And before I go any further, I must give a mention to Inga Fearing, who is a regular listener to my shows. And the other day she sent me a lovely message with a beautiful photo of a robin. This little chap hops up to her every time she goes out into her garden, and the little fellow follows Inga around everywhere, even jumping up onto her garden tools. Inga goes on to say that she feels so lucky to deserve a friend like him. I think that's a lovely little story. In a moment, The Marmalade. Radio.

Tomorrow, and a song first released by a band called Kippington Lodge and Shy Boy. Sandwiched somewhere in the middle was Girl, I'm So Alone from The Open Mind, four musicians who came from Putney in southwest London. And we began that set with The Marmalade and I See the Rain, written by the lead guitar.

Reservations from Simon Dupree and The Big Sound, who released that just before they became well known with the song Kites. This is off their album called Without Reservations. And this Scottish psychedelic band combined a lot of different music on the LP, including their blue-eyed soul, ska, and pop. We also heard Art with Supernatural Fairy Tale from their one and only album. And we started off with Impressions of Oliver by The Herd. And this is one of their latest songs with Andy Bowne on lead vocals, and it was recorded after the departure of Peter Frampton. It's Radio Seagull from the Lightship Jenny Bainton now with The Strangeloves.

Still going strong. The band July with To Be Free. They're actually from Ealing in London, with a blend of psychedelic rock and psychedelic pop, marked by lush harmonies, acoustic guitars, keyboards and intricate lead guitar work. Plus, we also heard Chinese House by the band Dry Ice. And we started off with The Strangeloves and I Want Candy. And that is the original version from 1965. Famous as a song that uses the bow diddly beat. This is Bill Everett, and in the next hour we have some more great songs from The Small Faces, Richard Twice, Dantalion's Chariot, and New Wing. And right now, Leviathan, who evolved out of the Mike Stewart span and began early in 1969. When the group signed with Elektra Records, it was necessary for the band to change their name. They released some singles and continued to work on their album. And in October of 1969, the album was complete. But by that point, the band had gone their separate ways, and the album was sadly shelved. And this is Through the Looking Glass.

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This is commercial-free Radio Seagull, where there is much more to the music than hits alone.

London Social Degree by Billy Nichols, who was originally hired by Andrew Luke Oldham as a staff writer for his Immediate Records label. Indeed, Oldham was so entranced by the Beach Boys' 1966 album Pet Sounds that he enlisted the songwriter Billy to record a British response, which was called Would You Believe? And that song is actually off it. This is Bill Everett here on Radio Seagull, online, on mobile, and on AM from the lightship Jenny Baynton in Hollingen Harbour now with Technicolor Dreams. And in this final 60 minutes, we've got some more great music from Rupert's People, The Eyes, The Third Bardo, Fairy Tale, and Richard Twice. Plus, the odd famous artist too, as there is more to music than just hits alone. And right now, the Chocolate Watch Band.

New Wing and The Thinking Animal, with more than a passing nod to the Small Faces, who we're going to hear from fairly shortly. Additionally, we also heard the title track to the album Put That in Your Pipe and Smoke It, from Aardvark. And we began that set with the Chocolate Watch Band and Let's Talk About Girls from No Way Out, their debut album, and that was by that American garage rock group. But now, as I just mentioned, the Small Faces, with one of the first pop singles to use a technique called phasing. Most sources credit the use to Olympic Studios engineer George Chicantas, who showed it to the Small Faces' regular engineer Glyn Johns. He in turn then demonstrated it to the group, who were always on the lookout for innovative production tools, and they readily agreed to use it. Although many devices were soon created that could produce the same effect by purely electronic means, the effect was at that time created by using two synchronized tape copies of the finished recording played simultaneously, and by manually retarding the rotation of one of the two tape reels. Hope you're taking notes here. A skilled engineer could subtly manipulate the phase difference between the two sources, creating the lush, swooshing phase effect that sweeps up and down the frequency range. The original single version was mixed and mastered in mono, but the phasing effect is more pronounced in the mono mix rather than in the later stereo mix. But however way you look at it, this is Ichiku Park.

If I Knew You Were the One by Richard Twice. We're actually a duo with both of the guys called Richard. That's Richard Atkins and Richard Manning. Sandwiched somewhere in the middle were Dantalion's Chariot and The Coffee Song. The band leader was Zoot Money. They also featured a young Andy Summers, later of The Police, on lead guitar. They had great live performances too, with psychedelic light shows and the band all wearing white robes and caftans in concert, with all of their equipment painted white to heighten the effect of the light show. And we started off with Ichiku Park by the inimitable Small Faces.

the short-lived and much-loved Third Bardo with I'm 5 years ahead of my time. Indeed, they may well have been 5 years ahead of their time in 1967, and maybe the world still hasn't caught up. This New York quintet only existed for a brief period, during which they released this now rare single. The Third Bardo's entire recorded output amounts to just 6 tracks, all cut on a single day in 1967, and produced, oddly enough, by the former 50s singer Teddy Randazzo, also best known for the songs he wrote for the decidedly non-psychedelic Little Anthony and the Imperials. Plus, we also heard Clean Innocent Fun by Arzachiel, who were really the reformation of another band called Uriel, who had changed its name to Egg after the departure of their guitarist Steve Hillage. But since the members of Egg had just signed an exclusive recording deal with Decca, when they were offered the chance to record a psychedelic album by another label, they reunited with Steve Hillage under the name of Azachiel in June of 1969. And on the released LP, the band members all used pseudonyms. And we began that set with Fairy Tale and Guess I Was Dreaming. And I have to make a mention here of a blog that featured this track in an entry from May of 2013. The blog is called Dandy and Aspic. Do search online for it. It's absolutely fascinating. And Peter, if you ever get to hear this request, it would be great if you wrote some more on it. You're listening to Radio Seagull, online, on mobile, and on AM from the lightship Jenny Bainton in Harlingen Harbour now with the Sir Douglas Quintet.

Friday on My Mind by Australian rock group The Easy Beats, written by band members George Young and Harry Vanda. It's been voted the best Australian song of all time, and Friday on My Mind was added to the National Film and Sound Archive's Sounds of Australia's registry in 2007. Sang with some of the middle was The Eyes and When the Night Falls. The band evolved out of an outfit called The Renegades, an instrumental combo who, when they added a vocalist, became known initially as Gary Hart and the Heartbeats, and then The Eyes. And this is one of those rare records too. And we started off with She's About a Mover by the Sir Douglas Quintet, an American rock band formed in San Antonio. But that is about your lot for me for today, although there's more great music to come here on Radio Seagull, so stay exactly where you are. You can still write to us at Radio Seagull, PO Box 24, 8860, AA Harlingen in the Netherlands. And to take us out, we have Rupert's People. Thanks for listening, and until next time, from me, Bill Everett, wherever you are in the world, good night, good morning, good evening.

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Welcome along to today's programme here on Radio Seagull. Debbie Ashmore in the air chair for the next couple of hours. We started off with a bit of Black Sabbath from their Sabotage album, all the way back from 1975 there with Am I Going Insane? Very often think I'm going insane. Anyway, I hope you're all having a fabulous, fabulous week so far. And coming up for you now, let's have a bit of the band Ghost from their Impera album and the song Call Me Little Sunshine.

Started off there with a bit of Ghost from their Impera album and the song Call Me Little Sunshine. Definitely been hanging on to that sunshine of light. Is that where they're going to change? You tell me. Followed that with some 2026 music. That was the title track to their album Set the Dark on Fire from the band Edenbridge. Staying in 2026, let's have some Age of Destruction from their latest album, which is called Life is Pain, and this is the song Yesterday's Future.

You're in tune with Debbie Ashmore here on Radio Sega, where there's more to music than hits alone. And we had a couple of tracks there from 2026. We started off with the band Age of Destruction from their latest album Life is Paying, and that was their song Yesterday's Future. And we've just been listening to Steve Hackett and Steve Rothery from their latest album The Roaring Waves, and the song called The Storm. Do hope that you're enjoying the music today, and I just want to thank you so much for joining me. Would you like to get in touch with me? It really is quite easy if you're my friend on social media. Why not send me a message if you want to become my friend on social media? I'm the Debbie Ashmore with the big red lightship in the background. Or if you want to, you can email me. It's debbie@radiosegal.com. Coming up for you now, we've got a couple of bands from the East Anglia region. This is a band that I saw many, many moons ago, and they've just got to back together and they're just about to release some more songs. This is Icarus Vision back from 2023 and the song Leave No Trace.

East Anglia Music, a band I saw many moons ago that are just getting back together and starting off again. This is Icarus Vision, back from 2023, and their song Leave No Trace. We followed that with the band A Dog at the Opera from their debut album Deep Breath In, back from 2025, and the song Wisdom Tooth. And we've just been listening to Barclay James Harvest from Everyone Is Everybody Else, back from 1974, and the song Child of the Universe, dedicating that one to my rock there, Rick Marks. I know it's one of his favourite bands, and just want to wish you a belated happy birthday on the air, Rick. I know we had a fabulous time last weekend enjoying your birthday with all the family here. Absolutely fabulous. Okay, time now for some more 2026 music. This is the band Long Earth from their album, which is called Towards the Sky, and this is the song Seahorses.

A couple of tracks there from some Scottish prog rock bands. We started off with the brand new album from Long Earth called Towards the Sky and the song Seahorses. And we've just been listening to the band Comedy of Errors from their Fanfare and Fantasy album back from 2013 and the song Remembrance. Well, you're in tune with Debbie Ashmore here on Radio Seagull, and if you are a regular listener, and by now you do know we are advert-free. 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This is the song Paradise. I do hope that you can be with me in hour two.

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Rocking into hour two of the Debbie Ashmore programme here on Radio Seagull with The Bonfires at Belloccombe, a song by the Canadian occult progressive rock band Blood Ceremony from their 2023 album The Old Ways Remain. As I said, you're in tune with Debbie Ashmore here on Radio Seagull if you're just joining me. So glad that you are just joining me, and if you have been with me since hour one, thank you so, so much. Coming up for you now, let's have a bit of the Blues Pills from their birthday album and the song Top of the Sky.

began that twosome there with Blues Pills, Swedish rock band formed in Örebro, Sweden in 2011, known for blending blues rock, hard rock, psychedelic rock and a strong 1970s vintage sound. And we've just been listening to The Forgotten Gods from their Memories album back from 2025 and the song Alive. Time now for a Radio Seagull triple play. Let's start off with a bit of Dandelion Charm from their album Scream Inside the Tears and the song Today.

Radio Seagull playing the best in alternative and progressive music. And we started that triple play there with the band Dandelion Charm from their album Scream Inside the Tears and the song Today. We've just followed that with Ruby Dawn from her Beyond Tomorrow album back from 2023 and the song Dances on Mars. And we've just been listening to the Kindred Spirit Band from their 2025 album The Journey Within, and that was their song The Light. And you could have caught those three bands playing over at the Face Bar in Reading the other weekend. I do believe it was a fantastic afternoon. And also I'm going to be playing those three especially for you, David Webb. I do know that you attended that concert, and I just hope you enjoyed those three songs. Coming up for you now, let's have a bit of East Anglia music. Someone I'm off to see actually tomorrow evening. This is Retro Firefly and her song, My Life.

started there with some East Anglia music. That was Retro Firefly from her 2023 album and the song My Life. And we've just been listening to Heart and the song Dog and the Butterfly back from 1979. Just want to thank you so much for joining me today. I do hope that you're enjoying the music. If you did want to drop me a line, it's quite easy. It's Debbie@radioseagle.com. Coming up for you now, some 2025 music. Let's have a bit of Moon Halo from their album Trichotomy. And this is the song, The Things That I've Done.

You're in tune with the Debbie Ashmore programme, where there's more to music than hits alone. And we started that twosome there with Moon Halo from their Trichotomy album back from 2025, and the song The Things That I've Done. And we've just been listening to the much missed Luna Rossa from their Atropia album back from 2018, and the song Hero Falling. Well, firstly, can I just say, unfortunately, this next song is going to be my last, but just a little bit of housekeeping. I want to thank you so, so much for joining me today. It really is appreciated, and I do hope that you've enjoyed at least some of the music. I do hope you can be with me the same time and the same place next week. But if you're a regular listener here, you know we are advert free, and for that reason we do get that extra track per hour. If I can ask you just to pop on over to our website, take a look at the merchandise even, or if you could take a look at our Patreon and becoming a member, that would really help us out here. And here is the bonus track and the end of the programme this week. This is Mostly Autumn from their 2025 album Sea Water, and the song Let's Take a Walk. Have a fabulous week, everyone, and let's join up again the same time, the same place next week. Here are Mostly Autumn and Let's Take a Walk.

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0: Okay, so at first I may seem a little weird to you, then you get to know me. 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
0: Thank you. A bit of a stutter there. Yes, welcome along. 3 hours of classic and new rock, commercial-free, worldwide via RadioSeagull.com. And, of course, our guilty pleasures. This week, it will be music from the Steve Miller Band. Six tracks from Steve Miller. Got music from Paul Gilbert from House of Love and 10 Years After on the way as well. Cooler Shaker.

0: classic, the classic from them. We have classic and we have new rock 24 hours a day, don't forget. 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We are also on AM in northwestern Europe, and at different times of the day you'll find us in parts of the UK and the Netherlands on DAB as well. I'm the pilot of the airwaves with you every Thursday, 7 through 10 Central European time, with the Wall of Sound, and we have our first guilty pleasure, courtesy of the Steve Miller Band. That is on the way in a few minutes' time.
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0: Included, I think, on the soundtrack to the movie Welcome to Sarajevo. It's House of Love. Shine On. You heard it right here on Seagull. On a Thursday, on the Wall of Sound. And you know what that means? It means six of these.
1: Your mother wouldn't like it, but you will. Guilty Pleasures on
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0: He formed his first band at the age of just 12. They were called The Marksmen. He then went on to sell over 30 million albums worldwide as the Steve Miller Band. And this is our first Guilty Pleasure from the Steve Miller Band.

0: Steve Miliband, First Guilty Pleasure, Wild Mountain Honey. Five more from the Steve Miliband to come. And with one exception, songs that you probably haven't heard, or at least not very often, on the radio.
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a rocky 10 years after that in their sort of funk stage there, and it's getting harder. You can always be guaranteed some great rock sounds from the Rolling Stones. This is my all-time personal favourite Rolling Stones track. Yeah, a bit of self-indulgence for the pilot of the airwaves this Thursday on Seagull. I don't care, because I'm pushing the buttons. And I'm sure you'll enjoy this one.

time. 24 hours a day, commercial free. This is Radio Seagull. I'm the pilot of the airwaves. Six guilty pleasures on the programme every single Thursday, 7 through 10 Central European time, mornings and evenings. And it's the Steve Miller Band, who dropped out of an English literature degree at the University of Wisconsin to go and play blues in Chicago. I guess he's never looked back. Guilty pleasure number two.

So there's music on the way in hour two from the Robert Cray Band, some Eric Clapton, a little bit of Prince, some David Bowie. There'll be the Knack, Big Country, and Status Quo. And our end of the hour, commercial-free track, that's on its way. But

0: also with minimal chats, because we let the music do the talking. 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

just made it sing, didn't he? Justin Hayward and John Lodge together as the Blue Jays. They don't talk to one another now. They've gone their separate ways and haven't got a kind word to say about one another. But that was Blue Guitar. And Dire Straits launched the second hour of the Wall of Sound for this Thursday on Seagull, and a little bit of Love Over Gold. And this is Rory Gallagher and Taste. A question from them: what's going on?

Joe Walsh turned to stone with music from Eric Clapton and Prince and some Purple Rain from him on the way. Another couple of guilty pleasures in this hour of the programme. Where are we off to next? Oh, I tell you what, it's all because of this bloke next door. So Robert Kraybach for you.

0: look, Eric, that's all fine and dandy, but I'd much prefer if we could wrap things up by about 8 o'clock. It's all right for you. You're used to a lifetime of burning the candle at both ends and in the middle. It's after midnight, way past my bedtime.
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0: Steve Miller and his band providing the Guilty Pleasures. This is number 3. He was on his way to an airport in America in 1972 to catch a plane to Europe to start a tour over this way. And unfortunately, he was involved in a car accident. As a result, he broke some vertebrae in his neck. A full recovery followed, which is good. I Want to Make the World Turn Round is the title of this track. Our next Guilty Pleasure on the Wall of Sound for this Thursday on Seagull. Enjoy.

0: 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Don't forget, because we're commercial free worldwide via RadioSeagull.com on AM in northwestern Europe and, of course, in parts of the UK and the Netherlands at certain times of the day on DAB as well. We go out of every hour with our commercial free bonus track. So one coming up at the end of this hour and the next and the next and the next and the next. And so it goes on.
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0: Don't play Prince very often on the programme, so I think it's high time we did that. Which we will after this from Santana.

Hendrix and Bowie and another guilty pleasure on the way over the course of the next few minutes, but I did promise some Prince, didn't I? Ah, and as if by magic.

0: So, personally, I always thought he was a bit of a weirdo. Very creative, but such an odd bloke. Prince, Purple Rain. Well, almost. There's about another minute and a half of this. It's almost as if he didn't quite know how to finish it. But we'll let him fade away into the ether because I want to play another one of these.
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0: To the Steve Miller Band we go, and the origins of the Steve Miller Band go back to 1966. To begin with, they were known as the Steve Miller Blues Band, but the blues element was dropped when they signed a record deal with, I think it was Capitol Records. But this is them, as the band, on a Thursday from Seagull. Guilty Pleasure, Wide River.

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Big Country. Back from 1988 and King of Emotion on a Thursday from Seagull. 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Right, the music continues from 2 years before Big Country, 1986 the year. This is Status Quo, Red Sky.

0: Red Sky, Status Quo on a Thursday from Seagull. Music from Heart, from FM, from Mott the Hoople. There'll be some Spin Doctors as well, I think. And, of course, final two Guilty Pleasures on the way, courtesy of the Steve Miller Band.
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0: Meanwhile, REO Speedwagon have got a bit of a problem. They can't fight this feeling.

Jeff Speedbag. Just can't fight this feeling. 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I wasn't sure to begin with, because it does start rather quietly.

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0: Europe's favourite radio station. Okay, so it wasn't lazy. I added that bit for a bit of dramatic effect. Right, here we go. Penultimate Guilty Pleasure then from the Steve Miller Band. And a long list of musicians played in Miller's Band over the years. However, there was some controversy because when it came to being inducted into the Rock and Roll Hall of Fame, it was only Miller himself who was inducted. Not his choice. That was the organiser's choice. He himself wasn't even consulted about it. First, he knew. Was when they told him. He says he would have wanted all his band members to be included. My grand-

Tartan Barracuda from 1977, apparently inspired by lead singer Ann Wilson's furious reaction to a somewhat lewd and fabricated publicity stunt by their record label and a sleazy comment from a music industry promoter. And that gave rise to that particular song, Barracuda, on a Thursday from Seagull. Where are we off to next? All down here.

Rush on the Thursday from Seco. That girl actually wasn't Rush, it was FM, wasn't it? You know, some days you open your mouth and things come out as they should, and other days, like today.

0: Hooper. All the love, Jules.
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0: Final Guilty Pleasure from the Steve Miller Band. Miller's still touring. 2026 sees the full gigs at the New York City Rose Theatre.

0: guilty pleasures, that's for sure. Who's going to provide them? Well, I'll tell you, Hootie and the Blowfish.
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frankly, I haven't got much confidence in their wooing abilities, because that was Love Potion number 9. What about potions 1 to 8, eh? What happened to them?

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Right, that's almost it from me. I shall shuffle off and do all sorts of unmentionable things for the next week. Before I go, though, leave you with two more. Start off with this one from Cream.

0: So thanks for your company over the past 3 hours. Hope you've enjoyed the music. Next week, don't forget, the Guilty Pleasures are going to be courtesy of Hootie and the Blowfish. But for this week, that's it. And all I've got to do is to say thank you. And you know what to do. You keep it right here on Seagull, because you know it makes sense. And as always, you take care now.
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0: That's a Boston. More Than a Feeling, right here on Radio Seagull. This is Harry. Thank you for joining me. Lovely to have you there. 1 hour of the very best rock music on the planet. And today we're playing the rock anthems. The songs we all know, we all love. We've heard them a million times before. They're all here for you on this show with Harry. Psychedelic rock. And it goes like this.
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0: That's Metallica, Enter Sandman. Little bit risque, that one. Before that, we had Led Zeppelin, A Whole Lot of Love, which you may remember back in the day as a Top of the Pops theme. Now then, one of my favourite bands is Cranberries. I think most people who know me know that. They have a song called Zombie, which you wouldn't make it out as a really rock anthem, you know. Zombie, great song. Until you hear the version from Bad Wolves. And it goes like this.
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0: That's Kiss. God gave rock and roll to you. Playing the rock anthems today, and there's so many anthems I could have chosen from. I can see show number two actually on the way. Before that, we had Green Day and 21 Guns. You're listening to Harry right here on Radio Seagull. I'm going to play a song for my grandson next. He asked for that specially. It's his favourite song. He sings it all the time. It's from Journey, Don't Stop Believing. But before I do that, can I ask you please to go to our Patreon site, patreon.com/RadioSeagull. You can leave a request there for your favourite rock anthem. I shall pick that up and play it on the next show if you'd like to do that. 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Got Journey coming up next for grandson Lewis, and it's coming up right after this.
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We're at the business end of the show now. Guns N' Roses and Paradise City. Before that, we had Journey, Don't Stop Believing, and that was for grandson Lewis. Hope you enjoyed that one, Lewis. Now then, there's two bands which I couldn't really leave out today. Two major bands. One of them is Queen, of course, going to play them next. And then we have the Moody Blues. Queen and the Moody Blues coming up now for you on Psychedelic Rock, right here on Radio Seagull with Harry.

0: probably one of the biggest rock anthems in the universe, the Moody Blues, the Nights in White Satin, and that was recorded live in Paris. Before that, we had Queen and Hammer to Fall. 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

0: Thank you for joining me today. It's been a pleasure. Absolutely fantastic. We will have Rock Anthems at number 2 on the way. Do remember that this show will be repeated this evening at 9 p.m. UK, 10 p.m. Central European time. And I'll be back next week. I'm going to leave you with a bonus track, and it is Ozzy Osbourne and Dreamer. You didn't think I would leave Ozzy out of this show, did you? I'll see you. Bye for now.
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baseball fans. Montreal has wrapped up the series in 6 games with this win. And Montreal, after a long wait, has won its first world championship. Fans, let the celebrations begin.

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0: The Invisible Blues Man, yes, Andy Fairweather Lowe, and a working there of Bright Lights, Big City.
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0: Welcome to UK Blues Today. In this hour, I'll be featuring tracks from some of the artists scheduled to be playing this week at a blues venue around the country. Big Gilson is back from Brazil, and this is a title track from his Bring It Back Home album.

the Terraplane Blues Band, and Tell Me, from their album Blues is a Healer. Before that, Alice Armstrong has a new EP out. It's called Witching Hour. I played you Women Like Me. And we started off with Big Gilson. He's back over here and on our shores doing a tour, and I played you the title track from his album Bring It Back Home. UK Blues Today on your favourite radio station. How about something from Walter Trout? He's over here and on tour as well.

0: Michael Messer and Chaz Jankel there, I Have Seen the Light. It's on their album, Mostly We Drive. Before that, Jimmy Regal and the Royals, and I took a track from their latest album, Snapback. I played you Disconnect. We started off with Walter Trout and went back to the album Sign of the Times for Artificial. 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

0: Ainsley Lister is out and about this week, and from his album Along for the Ride, that was Invincible. The one in the middle came from Daniel Smith. He's back over here from Spain. I played you Crescent City Crescendo from his album Blues, Boogie, Bayo and Ballads. And we started off with Aria Luton, and she's over here from Finland. One Thing I Wouldn't Change was the title of the track from her album 50th Birthday Live.
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0: from the intriguingly entitled Let the Mermaids Flirt With Me album. That was Erin Harp and Jim Countryman. They're over here and on tour promoting that album. I played you Nobody's Dirty Business. And we started off with Debbie Bond and Radiator from the Blues Without Borders album. We're on our way to the top of the hour, but I'll be back soon with another hour of UK blues. But for now,
1: it's time for a bonus track.
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0: Welcome back to UK Blues Today. In this hour, I'll be playing you tracks from artists who will be playing at a blues venue around the country in the coming week. Jed Potts says, it won't be long.